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1: Bring you a talk on grievance redressal and institutional mechanism in India's new labor codes by Govind Ram, Deputy Secretary, Ministry of Labor and Employment. This talk was part of a webinar organized by the Department of Justice.
2: As regards to grievance redressal and institutional mechanism is concerned, so we have four codes, and this industrial relations code is the one of the important code. Why this is one of the important code? Because it maintains peace and harmony. Whenever any strike will both way affect, it will affect the worker as well as it will affect the economy. So this industrial code is one of the important code, try to resolve all the grievances which are coming to this in the form of industrial dispute. So industrial dispute covers maximum aspects, the disputes between employer and employer, disputes between employer and employee, disputes between worker and worker, disputes between trade unions as well. So this particular aspect has been taken care of in the industrial relations code. Industrial relations code, the first mechanism which have been given the statutory backing, it is the recognition of negotiating union and negotiating council. Everywhere you will find the trade unions, everywhere you will find disputes, and there are some differences between the trade unions, workers, as well as with the employer. So now this recognition will give you the platform where they can bargain on the workers' interest with the employer. So this platform will give you transparency, and in negotiating union the election will be held by the employer, and then only the negotiating union will be recognized. So that is also one the democratic way. And negotiating councils, where it happens that you will not get the 51%, because the criteria for negotiating union is 51%. So sometimes it happens you will not get 51%. So then another concept has also devised. What negotiating council means? If you have get 20%, then you will have a one member in the council as well. So likewise, we can have five members in that particular council. So by involving all trade unions in that particular industry, so that all demands of the workers can be put forth before the employer. So this is one of the important reforms which the government has done. First question comes into the mind of the worker that, okay, I got so many provisions in the various courts, where I will go? If some dispute is there, if some problem is there, then where I will go? So in this particular code, we have provisioned the grievance redressal committee. And it is mandatory if you are employing more than 20 workers, 20 or more than 20 workers, then you have to constitute this grievance redressal committee. And this grievance redressal committee itself have representatives from the employers as well as representatives from the workers. So it is a body which will provide you the immediate redressal of your grievance, so that it should not convert into a big dispute.

0: Anjulpur in Gujarat and Datia in Madhya Pradesh were held on the 30th of last month. Counting of votes will begin at 8 a.m. tomorrow. The self-enumeration facility for Census 2027 has commenced in Assam from today. Citizens can now submit their household and individual details online through the dedicated portal se.census.gov.in. The self-enumeration facility will remain available until August 16, ahead of the house listing operation and housing census scheduled to begin on August 17. Over 88,06,000 enumeration forms across the national capital have been digitized as of today, according to the Office of Chief Electoral Officer of Delhi. About 1,45,00,000 forms have been distributed as part of special intensive revision of electoral rolls in Delhi. The house-to-house distribution of electoral enumeration forms is currently underway in Delhi. Electors can fill the enumeration form online at www.voters.eci.gov.in. In Odisha, the flood situation is improving as Mahanadi River recedes. However, the situation remains challenging in the worst affected districts. Shortages of drinking water, extensive crop damage and destruction of houses have added to the hardships of flood-affected families. The 2026 Commonwealth Games will come to a close with a spectacular closing ceremony at the iconic Hydro Arena in Glasgow tonight. On the occasion, Ahmedabad will receive the Commonwealth Games flag and the host baton in a ceremonial handover during the closing ceremony, marking India as the host for the centenary 2030 edition. And that is the end of this news bulletin.
1: આપ છો 96.7 FM આકાશવાણી વિવિધ ભારતીના અમદાવાદ કેન્દ્ર સાથે. રાત્રિના 11:10 થઈ છે. અમારી આજની સભા અહીં સમાપ્ત કરીએ. આવતીકાલે સવારે 5:53 ફરી મળીશું. ત્યાં સુધી રજા આપશો. શુભરાત્રી. જય હિન્દ.